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3: 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Not New South Wales. Not New York. Not Newcastle. 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
6: 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Tuesday, Change My Mind, What Would You Do, and Wrong Answers Only. 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And then from 10am, there's even more laugh-out-loud moments as members of the team pop into the show. Expect daily dilemmas and our three quizzes, Website Wednesday, Big News versus Fake News, and The Game with No Name. 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
2: Social media giants have hit out at Sir Keir Starmer's plans to ban social media for under-16s. From next spring, the likes of Snapchat, Instagram, YouTube, Facebook and X will be off-limits. X-founder Elon Musk has criticised the move, saying the UK is moving towards a police state. But Technology Secretary Liz Kendall insists change needed to happen.
3: Parents are grappling with social media. Many children love connecting and interacting on social media, but others struggle with their mental health.
2: Two men have been found guilty of conspiring to carry out arson attacks on property linked to the Prime Minister. A Ukrainian and a Romanian took instructions on social media from an individual in Russia before setting light to a car and a house owned by Sir Keir Starmer. The sentence given to the man who fatally stabbed Henry Novak's been referred to the Court of Appeal. The jail term given to 23-year-old Vikram Digwa is to be reconsidered. And Bonnie Tyler is out of a coma. That's the latest from Radio News Hub. I'm David Hall.
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5: 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Variable amount of cloud and chance of one or two showers, but tending warmer today with a high of 21 degrees. Bored? 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

0: 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That was your What's On Guide with Newport City Radio. 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
3: Millions of children in the UK will be forced off social media from next spring. Sir Keir Starmer's announced he will ban under-16s from accessing a range of platforms, including TikTok, Snapchat and Instagram. Conservative leader Kemi Badenoch thinks the PM's taken too long to act.
4: Keir Starmer said no initially, but because Conservatives put down amendments, he has had to backtrack. So I'm glad he's doing it, but he was forced into it. It wasn't something that he wanted to do.
3: Police say they can't confirm that arson attacks on property owned by the Prime Minister were ordered by Russia. Two men convicted of setting light to a car and a house owned by Sir Keir Starmer are thought to have been in contact with a Russian on social media called L Money. The jail term given to Vikram Digwa, who killed student Henry Novak, is to be reconsidered. The Solicitor General Ellie Reeves has referred the case to the Court of Appeal. And thousands of England fans are flying into Dallas ahead of Wednesday's World Cup opener against Croatia. That's the latest from Radio News Hub. I'm David Hall.
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7: 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Variable amount of cloud and chance of one or two showers, but trending warmer today with a high of 21 degrees. 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
4: 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So deep breath. 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Not New South Wales. Not New York. Not Newcastle. You know we're just not like that. 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

0: And here's your What's On guide with Newport City Radio. The Puppet Folk Experience is at the Riverfront on Sunday, the 20th of June. 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The event starts at 11 a.m. with tickets priced at £8 for children and £10 for adults. Fragile Animals is at the pub on Wednesday, the 1st of July. Fragile Animals is an indie rock band from Australia. Doors open at 7:30 p.m. with tickets priced at £8. That was your What's On guide with Newport City Radio. 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
2: Social media giants have hit out at Sir Keir Starmer's plans to ban social media for under-16s. 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

0: 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Variable amount of cloud and chance of one or two showers, but tending warmer today with a high of 21 degrees. Bored? 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
3: 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Tuesday, Change My Mind, What Would You Do, and Wrong Answers Only. 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
1: Brett Landin is at the Phyllis Maud on Thursday the 25th of June. Brett Landin is a New York City-based singer-songwriter with a neo-country sound. The performance is at 7pm with tickets priced at £10. Moby Dick is at the Riverfront on Thursday the 18th of June. Ross Erickson gives a solo performance of the classic tale of the hunt for the great white whale. 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
4: Social media giants have hit out at Keir Starmer's plans to ban social media for under-16s. From next spring, the likes of Snapchat, Instagram, YouTube, Facebook and X will be off-limits. X-founder Elon Musk has criticised the move, saying the UK is moving towards a police state. But Technology Secretary Liz Kendall insists change needed to happen.
5: Parents are grappling with social media. Many children love connecting and interacting on social media, but others struggle with their mental health.
4: Two men have been found guilty of conspiring to carry out arson attacks on property linked to the Prime Minister. A Ukrainian and a Romanian took instructions on social media from an individual in Russia before setting light to a car and a house owned by Keir Starmer. The sentence given to the man who fatally stabbed Henry Novak's been referred to the Court of Appeal. The jail term given to 23-year-old Vikram Digwa is to be reconsidered. And Bonnie Tyler is out of a coma. That's the latest from Radio News Hub. I'm David Hall.
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7: 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Variable amount of cloud and chance of one or two showers, but trending warmer today with a high of 21 degrees. Bored? 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

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I'm keeping on with my words so strong. 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
4: 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It's like being trapped in a musical where every 5 minutes a choir bursts out shouting their name at you. 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
5: 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Cool, Naya. Who am I? It's just the girl, them sugar. All right. Here, Anna.

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0: And here's your What's On guide with Newport City Radio. An evening with Shane, Lee and Hooky is at the Riverfront on Thursday, the 25th of June. 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The Illegal Eagles is at the Riverfront on Wednesday, the 1st of July. The Illegal Eagles are the top Eagles tribute band and will be playing all their best songs. Doors open at 7pm with tickets priced at £42. 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
3: Social media giants have hit out at Sir Keir Starmer's plans to ban social media for under-16s. From next spring, the likes of Snapchat, Instagram, YouTube, Facebook and X will be off-limits. X-founder Elon Musk has criticised the move, saying the UK is moving towards a police state. But Technology Secretary Liz Kendall insists change needed to happen.
4: Parents are grappling with social media. Many children love connecting and interacting on social media, but others struggle with their mental health.
3: Two men have been found guilty of conspiring to carry out arson attacks on property linked to the Prime Minister. A Ukrainian and a Romanian took instructions on social media from an individual in Russia before setting light to a car and a house owned by Sir Keir Starmer. The sentence given to the man who fatally stabbed Henry Novak's been referred to the Court of Appeal. The jail term given to 23-year-old Vikram Digwa is to be reconsidered. And Bonnie Tyler is out of a coma. That's the latest from Radio News Hub. I'm David Hall.
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6: 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Variable amount of cloud and chance of one or two showers, but tending warmer today with a high of 21 degrees. Bored? 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
8: 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This blessed love will never part. You don't know it from the start. Me tell them say I'm dirty, yeah. 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
1: Pink Lives at the ICC Wales on Saturday, the 4th of July. 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
4: Social media giants have hit out at Sir Keir Starmer's plans to ban social media for under-16s. From next spring, the likes of Snapchat, Instagram, YouTube, Facebook and X will be off-limits. X-founder Elon Musk has criticised the move, saying the UK is moving towards a police state. But Technology Secretary Liz Kendall insists change needed to happen.
5: Parents are grappling with social media. Many children love connecting and interacting on social media, but others struggle with their mental health.
4: Two men have been found guilty of conspiring to carry out arson attacks on property linked to the Prime Minister. A Ukrainian and a Romanian took instructions on social media from an individual in Russia before setting light to a car and a house owned by Sir Keir Starmer. The sentence given to the man who fatally stabbed Henry Novak's been referred to the Court of Appeal. The jail term given to 23-year-old Vikram Digwa is to be reconsidered. And Bonnie Tyler is out of a coma. That's the latest from Radio News Hub. I'm David Hall.
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7: 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Variable amount of cloud and chance of one or two showers, but trending warmer today with a high of 21 degrees. 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
4: 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Not New South Wales. Not New York. Not Newcastle. 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
6: Oh, wait.

Oh, is that the time? Hello. We are getting ready for the breakfast shake-up from 8 o'clock this morning. Today it's Tuesday. Last week was all about the boys. This week all about the girls. Got to get the R in there. The girls. I was doing the video yesterday and I thought, I'm saying girls. I don't want to say girls. I want to say girls. So there you go. Girl or girls would be great. I'll give you the WhatsApp number in a second. We put the Facebook, so you might have guessed, we put the reel up last night. So you can click and comment from there. Name any song with girl in the title or in the lyrics. That'd be absolutely brilliant. Okay, let's do this. Keeping you moving on a Tuesday morning at 7:39 with Roman Taxis. Don't take a chance. Book in advance on 400071. Okay, first of all, the trains, no headline news for you. And just one naughty one. Transport for Wales, Milford Haven, 8:24, and they're with you, 8:31. And then you're good to go on the trains then until 12 minutes past 9. On the roads, this from Newport Bus, as we know, we're into week 2 of a 9-week stretch here. Somerton Road between Chepstow Road and Somerton Bridge will be closed for roadworks. That affects routes 5, 74, 74A, 74C, SJ4 and the YG13 service. 8:48 at the moment, looking really good. So is the A449, but what about the M4? We're on the traffic camera, so you don't need to be. We're checking out all the way from the England-Wales border into Newport, down to Coryton and Cardiff, crossing over and coming back up the other side. See what we got. M4 looking great, no major issues to tell you about. 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

0: Just how cool is this tune? Shaka Demons and Pliers, She Don't Let Nobody. The Breakfast Shake-Up on the way after 8 o'clock. Today is Tuesday, all about the girls after the boys last week. I'm trying to say girls properly. 07967 109958 on Facebook, Instagram and TikTok. Can you name a song that mentions the word girl in the title or in the lyrics?
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2: Leroy Stagger is at the pub on Wednesday, the 8th of July. 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Roger Stone Festival is at the Welfare Grounds on Sunday, the 21st of June. 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
3: Social media giants have hit out at Keir Starmer's plans to ban social media for under-16s. From next spring, the likes of Snapchat, Instagram, YouTube, Facebook and X will be off-limits. X-founder Elon Musk has criticised the move, saying the UK is moving towards a police state. But Technology Secretary Liz Kendall insists change needed to happen.
4: Parents are grappling with social media. Many children love connecting and interacting on social media, but others struggle with their mental health.
3: Two men have been found guilty of conspiring to carry out arson attacks on property linked to the Prime Minister. A Ukrainian and a Romanian took instructions on social media from an individual in Russia before setting light to a car and a house owned by Keir Starmer. The sentence given to the man who fatally stabbed Henry Novak has been referred to the Court of Appeal. The jail term given to 23-year-old Vikram Digwa is to be reconsidered. And Bonnie Tyler is out of a coma. That's the latest from Radio News Hub. I'm David Hall.
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0: Let's take a look at your weather spot by our friends at Newport City Council. Sunny spells this morning, turn overcast this afternoon with spells of heavy rain. It's a fairly warm day with a high of 21 and a low of 15. 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

0: And they call me old-fashioned, but that's how you begin the breakfast shake-up on Tuesday, the 16th of June, 2026. Avicii, Hey Brother, and Blur, There's No Other Way. Good morning, how you doing? You all right? It's Lamsey with you until 11 o'clock. From 10 o'clock this morning, Cookie's making his way in to be with you. We'll have Traumatic Tuesday. Two music selectors for you. We'll squeeze in the record of the week from Grace Parry. And you can choose the song that we end the show with. It's called the Tuesday Anthem. And we'll play it at 10:55. All you got to do is let us know which song it is. What song would you like to hear on your radio? We need to know your name, where you are, and what song you want. And it has to be on WhatsApp, okay? Give you the number in a minute. That's then. This is now. We're keeping it local, just outside the Kingsway Centre in Newport this morning. And we're keeping it live at 8:10. So you know what's going to happen. It is just good song after good song on Newport City Radio. It's got a very Tuesday feel to it as well. I like it. Very impressed. Two songs from local musicians, two new ones at the end of this hour and the next hour. 9:30 this morning, it's time to catch up with the White Hart Chart. There you go. Which songs have you been on the website and clicking on this week? We're about to find out at 9:30. Because we do promise, we say if you click on the White Hart anytime during the week, we will play the songs more often. And that's what we do on a Tuesday morning. And of course, 8:33 this morning, big news! Stuff I found on socials. Lots going on, yes, team. I have to squeeze in 5 bits of big news. We'll see how we go. See how we do the time, all right? And of course, we're keeping you moving this morning with Roman Taxi. So far, on the trains, no major issues to tell you about. On the roads, we know that Somerton Road is closed for the next 8 weeks. That's causing issues for Newport Bus. 8449. And the A4810, both looking great. Even the M4 is behaving itself. But anything can change in the next 109 minutes, so we're watching it together, okay? And today, it's all about Tuesday. Sarah's messaging, she's saying, Lambs, how about this one? Girls and Boys by Blur. Shane Lambs, don't worry about as well about you saying girls, as in girls. You've got subtitles. She's right on the videos that we put up. It's got the words on there, which helps me out a little bit. Because I'm saying gill on the video. I meant to say girl. But I can't get my hair out. So thanks, Sarah. That's what I need. A bit of positive support this morning. Love it. On Facebook, Stephen's saying this. Cinnamon Girl by Neil Young. And Abby Thompson sent in a list already. How about Uptown Girl, Billy Joel / Westlife? Yes. Girl on Fire. Now, she says Rihanna. It was actually Alicia Keys. But it's okay, Abby, I'll let you off. You're part of the family. Beautiful Girl, Sean Kingston, yeah. Girl on TV, LFO. Yes, forgot about that one. Ed Sheeran, Galway Girl, of course. And Girlfriend, Avril Lavigne. I gave that as an example yesterday. Really good tune. What are you saying this morning? Can you name a song that mentions the word girl or girls? Either is good, and that can be in the title or in the song lyrics. If you can, message me on WhatsApp. The number is 079-67-10-9958. As you might have guessed, we did the video last night and we put it up. You can click and comment from there. It's Tuesday on Newport City Radio. Get involved.
1: To come.
0: While you're doing that, let's get these on and give away some Lamsey points. Just for fun, Brian loves this bit. This got to number 15 in the year 2007. Can you name the band behind this one for 1 Lamsey point? This is called Ho Hey, and it got to number 8 in 2013. Could be a bit tricky, this one. Can you name the band behind this? You get a Lamsey point for fun if you can. And there's 2 of them on this one, an upbeat high energy dance anthem for your Tuesday morning. Got to number 2 in 2019. 2 Lamsey points. I'll play them in full and confirm who they are next on Tuesday morning's Breakfast Shake-Up.
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On the way this morning, going to tell you what's happening in big news. Right now, you're doing this Tuesday. Words that, songs that contain the word girl or girls. Jody sends a list in, not only a list, but he's also got a UB40 list. They're all songs by UB40. Version Girl. My sister had the Labour of Love album, the original. I used to steal it off her. I used to listen to that all the time. Homely Girl and Just Another Girl. Nice one, Jody. Brilliant. Okay, let's do this. We're keeping you moving on a Tuesday morning with Roman Taxis. Don't take a chance. Book in advance on the brand new app. Okay, on the trains, let's have a quick look for you. I got so excited, I forgot to refresh. Let me do that a second. There you go. There we go. Hey, you're a bad boy. So you got Transport for Wales, Milford Haven. You're expecting that in a minute's time. It's going to be with you in 11 minutes' time. Great Western, Cardiff Central, 8:33 and there, 8:35. And then you're good to go on the trains then until 9:59 this morning. On the roads, this from Newport Bus. As of last week, nay, for another 8 weeks, Somerton Road will be closed on Chepstow Road and Somerton Bridge for roadworks. That affects routes 5, 74, 74A, 74C, SJ4 and YG13. A48M is looking good. A449 is clear. But what about the M4? We're on the traffic camera, so you don't need to be. We're at Toll Plaza, driving into Newport, down to Corriton in Cardiff. Crossing over and heading right back up the other side. Let's see what we got. M4 is looking great. No major issues to tell you about this morning. Okay, tap, book, go. Get the Roman Taxis app now on Apple or Google Store today. And if you spot a problem that I don't know about, message me for free. The number on WhatsApp is 07967109958.

Okay, let's confirm those three for you then. Snow Patrol, Signal Fire, Lumineers, Ho Hey, and of course, Calvin Harris together with Rag & Bone Man and Giant. Proving that is just good song after good song on Newport City Radio. Coming up around 8:32 this morning, it's big news. A brilliant drawing session for young people is happening this Saturday, but where? There's a team looking for ambitious young footballers for their under 21 programme, and there's a free community bike ride going to tell you all about that in big news in just over 3 minutes. Right now, you're doing this. Songs that mention the word girl or girls in the lyrics. The Beatles, Girl, is what Steve's saying. He's also got the rest of the list. Cornflake Girl, Tori Amos, great tune. Chocolate Girl, Deacon Blue, seen Deacon Blue in concert. They are absolutely great. Girls Just Want to Have Fun, Cyndi Lauper. And Stupid Girl, Garbage. What a tune, I like that. Keep them coming this morning, 07 9 6 7 10 99 58. That's on WhatsApp. And of course, you can click on last night's video where you got me with subtitles, because I need them. So you can click and comment on there on Facebook, Instagram, TikTok.

0: Take back to January 2015, Avicii the Nights. Okay, let's do this. Broadcasting live right here from the heart of our centre, city centre, in digital stereo. Right now, this is the Breakfast Shake-Up on Newport City Radio. Time for your big news. Basically, stuff I found on socials and thought, this is quite cool. You need to know this. First up this morning, if you've got a young person aged 8 to 14 who loves drawing, this Saturday is a brilliant opportunity. The Saturday Drawing Club is taking place at Barnabas Art House in Newport this coming Saturday between 11 a.m. and 1 p.m. It's 2 hours of illustration-based activities led by Newport illustrator Talitha. 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And Barnabas House, at House, of course, on New Riparian Street in Newport. There you go. Phew. Next up, if drawing's not your thing, maybe football is. And if you're aged 16 to 21, Newport City FC want to hear from you. Their under 21 programme for the 26-27 season is now recruiting. And you'll be competing in the FAW National Development League with a direct pathway to the JD Cymru South first team. Players train and play in a high performance environment, and there's also pathways to US college scholarships. Pre-season begins on the 17th of July, the day after Newport City Radio's 18th birthday. And places are limited. 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Or you could just search for Newport City FC. That'd be nice and easy, wouldn't it? If you've got the ambition, this could be the start of something very, very special for you. Next up this morning, this one is happening this morning. Momentum are running a free community social ride today from 10 a.m. to 11:30 a.m. at the Geraint Thomas National Velodrome of Wales in Newport. It's relaxed, friendly, traffic-free and adapted to suit the ability of the group. All you need to do is be able to ride a bike independently and confidently. This is completely free. 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And get yourself down to the velodrome between 10 and half 11. There you go. Two other bits of big news. Newport County have signed a player. Finally, at last, County fans are going, all right, lots of players leaving. Where's the new ones? Well, it's kind of a new one. They say don't fall in love with a lone player. Well, there you go. Thanks. Harrison Biggins, I believe, is his name. I'm sure County fans will put me right if I got that wrong. So well done, County. And some sad news yesterday on Big News. Andrew from the Rogues is stepping down from the band, the lead singer. They've had one hell of a ride, but the band aren't going anywhere.
1: Roger me!
0: We wish Andrew all the very best. He's a good lad. And that's your big news done. Back to you then on Tuesday. Let's see what we got. Dan's mentioning saying, morning, lambs. Morning, Danny boy. I've been able to do that for ages because I've had people in the studio with me. He's saying Girl on Fire by Alicia Keys is a song that mentions the word girl or girls. It is. Mia's income brand this morning. Morning, Mia. She's saying Girls Like You, Maroon 5 and Cardi B. Yes. We got Danny Boy is Liam Boy. He's saying Destiny's Child and Girl. I like it. What are you saying? 079-6710-9958 on WhatsApp. And of course, the video went up last night, the reel. Can you name a song that mentions the word girl or girls? Click off that video and give us a cheeky comment. It'd be great to hear from you.
2: Still to come.
0: Well, you're asking away some lambs and points. Can you name this band that got this in the UK Top 40 at 2017? This got released in 2014, but who are they? A lambs and point if you can name them. And this is a soulful rock cover of an R&B anthem. But who's behind this? Got to number 3 in 1993.
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2: 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Right here, right now. 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

On the way, two songs from two local musicians and their brand new ones played for the first time on Saturday on our big afternoon of local music on Newport City Radio. Okay, Tuesday, you doing this. Sounding absolutely great this morning. I love what George has done. She's kind of sent a message and then said, oh, I've got another one, sent the message. And oh, I've got another one. So let's see what Georgia J's got to say. Cindy Lauper, Gil's Just Want to Have Fun. Also saying Gil is on fire. And Material Gil. And Running Around Sue keeps mentoring Away From That Gil. So yeah, I like it. Well done, Georgia. We got there. Okay, keeping you moving on a Tuesday morning with Roman Taxis. Don't take a chance. Book in advance on the website, romantaxis.co.uk. Okay, on the trains, no major issues to tell you about, just one bad boy. Great Western, London Panton, 8.51, it's due. It'll be with you at 8.52. That's not very naughty at all, is it? And then you're good to go on the trains then until 12 minutes past 10. On the roads, no issues being reported on the A448. Or the A449 even. The A448, don't know where the A448 is. A48M is what I meant to say. You're all looking good there. And this from Newport Bus. As we know, Somerton Road is closed between Chepstow Road and Somerton Bridge. It affects routes 5, 74, 74A, 74C, SJ4 and YG13 services. And the M4, let's have a quick look for you. M4 is looking great, no major issues. From runway to Roman, book your airport ride now with Roman Taxis. And as always, if you spot a problem that I don't know about, message me for free. The number is 0796710 9958.

0: Okay, let's give an illustration for you then. Imagine Dragons, Believer, Alt J, Left Hand Free, and Faith No More, Easy, proving there is just good song after good song on Newport City Radio. Two more Tuesdays mentioning the word girl in the lyrics or in the title. Our Ambrose off this week is saying P-U-N-K girl, punk girl, and heavenly. We've also got Liz at SF Accounts. I was up there yesterday morning, team. Hope you're all doing all right up there. Just a girl, no day. Brilliant stuff. Love it. Keep them coming this morning. Morning.
1: Still to come.
0: Why are you doing that? Let's do this. Gonna get this on for you. It's a brand new tune this morning from Simon J. Knight. Simon wrote this about his father, a Welsh vicar who worked hard in the service of his community and of his family. It's called When the Boat Comes. I'm gonna get that on for you. Gonna get this on for you. It's James Jones and Hannah Paloma and Waiting Around. Hannah is brilliant on Instagram. She does some really quirky stuff. Stuff like, you know, it's average people spend about 2.4 seconds on social media. Make it 2.5 and she'll become your favourite artist. We're gonna play the whole song. It's next. On Tuesday mornings, Breakfast Shake Up.
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0: Just two amazing songs, three local musicians. On that one, Simon J. Knight, When the Boat Comes. And before that, James Jones and Hannah Paloma, I'm Waiting Around. Brilliant. Next on the Breakfast Shake Up You on Tuesday, songs that mention the word girl or girls.
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3: Social media giants have hit out at Sir Keir Starmer's plans to ban social media for under 16s. From next spring, the likes of Snapchat, Instagram, YouTube, Facebook and X will be off limits. Ex-founder Elon Musk has criticised the move, saying the UK is moving towards a police state. But Technology Secretary Liz Kendall insists change needed to happen.
4: Parents are grappling with social media. Many children love connecting and interacting on social media, but others struggle with their mental health.
3: Two men have been found guilty of conspiring to carry out arson attacks on property linked to the Prime Minister. A Ukrainian and a Romanian took instructions on social media from an individual in Russia before setting light to a car and a house owned by Sir Keir Starmer. The sentence given to the man who fatally stabbed Henry Novak has been referred to the Court of Appeal. The jail term given to 23-year-old Vikram Digwa is to be reconsidered. And Bonnie Tyler is out of a coma. That's the latest from Radio News Hub. I'm David Hall.
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0: 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Sunny spells this morning to an overcast this afternoon with spells of heavy rain. It's a fairly warm day with a high of 21 degrees and a low of 15. 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

0: Nick, call me old fashioned, but that's how you continue the breakfast shake-up on Tuesday, the 16th of June, 2026. I just realised we're a month away from Newport City Radio's 18th birthday. Wow! Doesn't time fly? Played you LMFA, Lauren Bennett, and Party Rock Anthem, something like that, and TLC and Creep. Good morning, you alright? Is Lamsey with you? It's alright, I've got a week off next week, I'll be fine. I can get through it. With you until 11 o'clock, Cookie making his way into Newport City Radio HQ. And from 10 o'clock, the rest of the week, two music selectors, Traumatic Tuesday, and you can choose the song that we end the show with this morning. What's it going to be? What are you choosing? Let me know your name, where you are, and what song you want on WhatsApp. I'll give you the number in a minute. That's then, this is now. We're keeping it local. We're just outside the Kingsway Centre in Newport this morning, and we're keeping it live at 11 minutes past nine. So you know what's going to happen? It is just good song after good song on Newport City Radio. Absolute belters on the way. Two songs from local musicians at the end of this era, and yes, they're brand new ones that we played for the first time last Saturday. At 9:30 this morning, it's the White Hart Chart, the three biggest songs according to, well, you. You've been on the website all week telling us which songs you love the most by clicking on the White Hart. So we got the top three for you at 9:30. And we're keeping you moving this morning with Roman Taxi. So far, the trains are looking not too bad at all. On the roads, we know the Somerton Road is closed at the moment. That's causing issues for Newport Bus. We'll recap that a little bit later. A48M is looking great, so is the A449. Even the M4 is behaving itself, which is great. And this morning, new on Tuesday, songs that mention the word girl or girls. I'm having to get the R in there. It's a real struggle. Got this one on TikTok. Diffan has said, in another life. Got to ask him which artist it is. I was too busy trying to find out where it mentioned the word girl. And he said, in another life, I will be your girl. I like it. Perfect. Brilliant. Spot on. Kelly's mentioning from Risk of saying, morning, lambs. How about the girls? The 1975. And Ryan's agreeing with Liz at SF Account, saying, just a girl, no doubt. Yes. What are you saying this morning? Let me know, and let me know now. We're on WhatsApp. The number is 079-67-10-9958. And we put the reel up last night, so click and comment on there on Facebook, Instagram and TikTok.
1: Still to come.
0: And while you're doing that, let's give away some Lamsey points just for fun. Can you name the musicians that got these songs inside the UK Top 40? We're taking you back to 2009 for this one. It's called Pressure. Who is this? Gotta be easy, right? Especially if you're from Newport. This got to number 18, 2012. It's called Try, but who's singing it? Give you a Lamsey point if you can name them just for fun. One of the biggest songs in my DJ box. Two of them on this one, so two Lamsey points. It was a number one in 2011. I'll play them in full and confirm who they are next. On Tuesday morning's Breakfast Shake-Up.
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on the way this morning, three of the biggest songs according to you. The White Hart Chart on the way at 9:30. Right now you doing this, it's Tuesday, all about songs that mention the word girl. We've got the Simon Stanley List. Nice one, Stan. We've got Senegal, Iron Maiden, Strange Little Girl, The Stranglers, Girls, Girls, Girls, Motley Crue, Living Dead Girl, Rob Zombie, and Material Girl, Drowning Pool. It's a Madonna cover. I need to hear that. That'd be really, really cool. And Glenn saying, Michael Jackson, The Girl Is Mine. Yeah, Michael Jackson trending because of the film at the moment as well. Nice one, Glenn. Keep them coming this morning. Give you the WhatsApp number in a second. We're on Facebook, Instagram and TikTok. So click and comment from there. That'll be great. Okay, let's do this. It's 9:23. It is Tuesday morning. We're keeping you moving with Roman Taxis. Don't take a chance. Book in advance on 400071. Okay, on the trains, no major issues today, babe, but suddenly there's loads of naughty ones. Let's see what we got. Great Western Swansea. You're expecting that in a minute. It'll be with you at 9:27, so not too far off. Great Western, Cardiff Central, 9:32, now 9:33. Great Western, London Panton, 9:33, now 9:34. Transport for Wales, Cardiff Central, 9:43, going to be with you at 9:47. Great Western, Cardiff Central, 10:03, now 10:19. And then you're good to go on the trains then until 10:44. On the roads, this from Newport Bus. As of last Monday, nay for 8 weeks, Sumpton Road between Chepstow Road and Sumpton Bridge will be closed for roadworks. It's affecting routes 5, 74, 74A, 74C, SJ4 and the YG13 service. A48M looking great this morning, as is the A449, but what about the M4? We're on the traffic cameras giving it a scan. We're on the England-Wales border, into Newport, down to Corridon in Cardiff, crossing over and coming right back up the other side. Let's see. M4 looking great. From runway, or friendly, affordable and family run. That's Roman Taxis. And as always, if you spot a problem that I don't know about, message me for free. The number is 0796710 9958.

Okay, let's confirm those three for you then. Skin, Dread, Pressure. Don't forget, when you see Benji in the streets, you need to go up to him and go, "Oi, I heard you on New Ball City Radio," because he thinks we don't play his songs, and we do. Pink Try and Rihanna, We Found Love with Calvin Harris, proving there is just good song after good song on Newport City Radio. How do we know? Well, it's quite simple, you tell us. You click on the white tab and it gives us the biggest songs that you love, and we promise to play them more often. And every Tuesday morning, just ahead of 9:30, we dust down the three biggest songs and we get them on your radio. This is this week's White Heart Chart.

0: I've ever told you, you've got brilliant taste in music. The Lemonheads, Mrs. Robinson, Tori Amos, Professional Widow, and Lady Cop, to be real, proving there is just goes after good song by you. It's this week's three big ones on this week's White Heart Chart. We'll reset the White Heart and we'll get ready for the music selectors, which will begin from 10 o'clock this morning.
1: Still to come.
0: Okay, let's get these on for you. Will you be clicking on the White Heart for these? And can you name the singers and musicians and bands that got these inside the UK Top 40? It was a number one in the year 2000. Bang for the Reload, open brackets, Casualty, close brackets. Who are these guys? Only 1 point because they're a band, all right? Talking of a band, does it get any bigger than this? Got to number 11 in 1994 on a re-release. It's called Rock and Roll Star. But who are they? A Lamsey point if you can name them. And another indie anthem. Got released in 2016. It's called Surprised by the Joy. Who's he? We'll play them in full and confirm who they are next. On Tuesday mornings, Breakfast Shaker.
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on the way, two songs from two local musicians. Right now, you on Tuesday. Songs that mention the word Gil or Gil. Lee has got a nice little list for us. Let's see what Lee's got for us. West End Gills, Pet Shop Boys, Tesla Gills, OMD, and Big Gills Don't Cry, Frankie Valli. Yes, absolutely brilliant. Keep them coming. Okay, let's do this. Keeping you moving on a Tuesday morning at 9:49 with Roman Taxis. Don't take a chance. Book in advance on the brand new app. On the trains, no major issues today, babe. Just two bad boys. Let's see what they are. Great Western, Cardiff Central, 10:03. They're going to be with you at 10:22. Transport for Wales, very naughty. Manchester Piccadilly has been delayed with no time on it at 10:07. And then you're good to go on the trains then until 12 minutes past 11. On the roads, this in from Newport Bus. As we know, Somerton Bridge and Chepstow Road closed, affecting routes 5, 74, 74A, 74C, SJ4 and YG13. A48M and the A449 looking good, but what about the M4? Having a quick scan for you. M4 looking great. Tap, book, go and get the Roman Taxis app on Apple or Google Store today. And if you spot a problem that I don't know about, message me for free on WhatsApp. The number is 079 6710 9958.

0: can't believe this. Could everyone stop getting shot? Could everyone stop getting shot?
1: Running late but sending great. Let's confirm those three for you then. Oxide and Neutrino, Benford, The Reload, open brackets, Casualty, close brackets, gotta get it right. Oasis, Rock and Roll Star, and Richard Ashcroft, Surprised by the Joy. From there, it's just good song after good song on Newport City Radio. Time for two fresh new local ones from the weekend.
2: Still to come.
1: Okay, you get this one for you. It's Adam Lewis and Doing Just Fine. I believe it's his second single, but I might need correct on that one. Very good though, can't wait to get this on for you. And Sophia Golden, If I Could Lie. Or I Could Lie, gotta get it right. Sorry, Sophia. A very busy morning. They're next on Tuesday morning's Breakfast Shake Up.
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0: two songs, two local musicians, Adam Lewis, Doing Just Fine, and before that, the absolutely brilliant Sophia Goldin and I Could Lie. Next up, Cookie on the Breakfast Shake-Up with his take on Tuesday and a few more to squeeze in as well.
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2: Tech companies are hitting out at the Prime Minister's ban on social media for under-16s. YouTube say it could push young people into less safe corners of the internet. Katie Hayman-Joyce is the spokesperson for the Molly Rose Foundation. She says a ban isn't the solution.
3: Looking at the harmful functionalities, the harmful and addictive features, and tackling those rather than banning certain age groups of social media, that's really the way forward.
2: Technology Secretary Liz Kendall says she knows it won't be a silver bullet. The Prime Minister is looking to step up pressure on Russia with a new package of sanctions. It says he attends the G7 summit in France. Measures will target Russia's shadow fleet and the finance networks used to circumvent other Western sanctions. A third of UK adults are in debt to their energy firm or feel worried about falling behind when prices rise in July. A new survey by the End Fuel Poverty Coalition found the median amount owed was £750. And Scotland's Ben Gannon-Doak says it's been a rollercoaster build-up to the World Cup. He's had some injury woes but says only a major setback would have stopped him from being there. From Radio News Hub, I'm Frankie Hairsine.
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0: 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Sunny spells this morning, turning overcast this afternoon with spells of heavy rain. It's a fairly warm day with a high of 21 and a low of 15. 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

Nick, call me old fashioned, but that's how you continue the breakfast shake-up on Tuesday, the 16th of June, 2026. Calvin Harris, Dua Lipa, One Kiss. And before that, Sum 41 and Fat Lip. Good morning. How you doing? You all right? It's Lamsey with you until 11 o'clock. Cookie's about to tell you his song that mentions the word girl, and he's got the first part of his joke, which we'll wrap up just ahead of 11 o'clock. We're keeping it local. We're just outside the Kingsway Centre in Newport this

0: 89 58. Okay, let's do this then. Cookie, so what you got for me? The songs that mention the word girl.
1: Duran Duran, Girls on Film.
0: That is a brilliant tune. I just about remember that came out, I think I do.
1: It was brilliant.
0: Yeah,
1: it was cracking. Amazing tune. Film.
0: Yeah.
1: They got loads of good bangers, haven't they? Good songs.
0: Yeah, they did. Also, we got Stephen Paul Howe saying The Girl with the Loneliest Eyes, Material Girl, Madonna, and The Smiths, Some Girls Are Bigger Than Others. There you go. That wraps up Tuesday for today, doesn't it?
1: Yeah, it does.
0: Cool, love it. Okay, so it's just me and you today, kiddo.
1: Me and you.
0: It's all right, we can handle you that, can't we? We can handle it till
1: the,
0: 11,
1: the
0: can't we?
1: The dynamic duo.
0: So now Dan's just walked in, we might get him on the radio. We'll see how we do. Okay, it's me, it's you, it's Cookie all the way until 11 o'clock. Cookie, what's the first part of your joke? What you got for me?
1: My dad quit his job as an archaeologist.
0: Your dad quit his job as an archaeologist. Okay, right, I've got to try and remember that. Okay. I can do it.
1: You can do it.
0: In the meantime, make your way to the website, newportcityradio.org, ready for the music selector, which is coming at you very soon. You're going to need to go searching for the White Hart. We'll give you directions next.

0: Time to go to the website for the first time this very Tuesday morning. I forgot what day it was then, Cookie. I'm all right now. So we got three songs that we think that you might be into. We've reset the White Hart because we've done this week's White Hart chart. So it's reset and let's get ready to go again. Three songs on the way for you because the White Hart is a...
1: good hat.
0: Thanks, Cookie. Let us know which songs you love the most.
1: Capital G.
0: Shall we do it? Say yes, Lumsy.
1: Yes, Lumsy.
0: Thanks. Okay, here we go.
2: Still to come.
0: How you feeling about these three this morning? Gonna get this one on for you. It's Beck and it's called Loser. How you feeling about this? Very deep, isn't it? Got released in 1994. Or maybe you need a little bit of rudimental in your life. This is Feel...

0: the love. Will you be feeling the love enough to give it the white hat treatment on the website? Or maybe you need this. It's the original Monster Boy. And Sorry. What's Cookie's favourite? What's my favourite? Click on the white hat when you hear the song that you love the most. Play in full.
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0: It's the Music Selector Part 1 on a Tuesday morning. Beck and Loser, Rudimental, Feel the Love, and Monster Boy, Sorry. Cookie, what was your favourite?
1: Monster Boy.
0: Going Rudimental, Feel the Love. And everyone's happy because guess what? The White Hart is saying Beck and Loser.
1: Ooh.
0: There you go. See, we know what we're doing. Time for the Rect of the Week. So this is the wonderful Grace Parry, and the song is called Strength. It got elevated and coronated on Saturday with Danny and Stephen on Pure Local, and we're going to play it every single morning this week. Officially, the Rect of the Week.

0: It is officially the record of the week from Grace Parry, Strength. What do you think of that one, Cookie?
1: It's very heroic. It should be on a hero song. It is. Spider-Man, isn't it? Yeah, like that.
0: Absolutely. Should be on a Marvel movie.
1: Yeah, on a Marvel movie. At the end.
0: Yeah, closing credits.
1: Yeah, closing credits. There you go. Come on.
0: Okay, let's do this. Broadcasting live right here from the heart of our city centre in digital stereo. Right now, this is the Breakfast Shake-Up on Newport City Radio. Time for Traumatic Tuesday. Today, it's all about the barbecue. I had a family barbecue on the weekend. I thought, do you know what?
1: Yeah.
0: I will listen to mainly some advice. Don't believe a word that me and Cookie say. We've got no sense between us, so here we go.
1: No, we haven't.
0: Just a disclaimer there. Off to Killian to begin with to say hi and good morning, Dave. Morning, Dave.
1: Morning, Dave.
0: So Dave's here. He's saying he lit the barbecue at 2 o'clock in the afternoon. By 3:30, it was still not hot enough. The wife suggested just do it in the oven. He said, no, we eat at 8. Sausages were fine, but nobody was speaking to him. Was he wrong to do so?
1: Dave, you were not wrong. You were committed. There was a difference.
0: Absolutely. I'm going to say 8 o'clock is late for a barbecue, but it's still a barbecue. You held the line, and that is respect.
1: Yes.
0: Don't get in Dave's way when he's doing a barbecue. That's what I'm saying.
1: Don't get in Dave's way.
0: Next up, off to Liz Werry for Sharon. Sharon's very busy. She's saying her husband invited 12 people to a barbecue without telling her. She found out when they started arriving. She had 4 chicken thighs, half a bag of salad. She went to Asda 3 times. Is this grounds for divorce? She's joking, by the way. She's not going to divorce him. Sorry,
1: Cookie. Divorce him.
0: What are you saying?
1: Sharon, 3 hours of trips on a Saturday afternoon is genuinely heroic. You should hold it together.
0: Yeah. Teamwork, that's what it is. 12 people, 4 chicken thighs, half a bag of salad. Sharon, you are a miracle worker.
1: Sharon.
0: Imagine what she could do with water and bread.
1: She could whine. Whine about
0: amazing.
1: It. Whine about the water. I mean, we're so kicking on it.
0: Morning, everybody. Finally, this morning, we're off to Rogerstone, where we're going to be on Sunday for the Rogerstone Festival. And we're going to say hi to Mark. Morning, Mark.
1: Hi, Mark.
0: He's saying, I'm the self-appointed barbecue king in our family. He takes it seriously. This weekend, his brother-in-law brought his own tongs and started giving him advice. Then he tried to flip his burgers without asking. He removed him from the garden. Was that too much?
1: Mark, the tongs are sacred. He knew what he was doing.
0: Absolutely. We all know the rules, Cookie, don't we? If you're the man at the barbecue, I do not enter your space.
1: You're king of the barbecue.
0: You are king of the barbecue.
1: Top of the morning to you.
0: I'm going to say unsolicited burger flipping is an act of aggression. You responded accordingly. There you go. It's in the law, isn't it, Cookie?
1: Yeah.
0: In the law. That was cool. Thank you for that today. Really good fun on Traumatic Tuesday. Still to come, another music selector, and Cookie will finish off his joke. Oh, yeah. You've got to choose the anthem as well. 07-967-109958. Need to know which song you want, your name, and where you are. That'd be lovely. Thank you.

0: 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You're looking for the play button. Next to that is this song, James Bay, Hope Out of the River, and there it is. In all its glory, sparklingly clean, is the White Hart. And the White Hart is a...
1: Good.
0: It's lovely. Basically, it lets us know which songs you love the most. Every time you click on it, 24 hours a day, 7 days a week, it logs a vote, and then we'll play more of them. Simple as it. Simple as that.
1: Simple as it.
0: Simple as it. That's a new word. I like making them new words. An Ozit. What's an Ozit?
1: It might be something, actually. It is.
0: We got three Ozits for you now. Should we do it? Say yes, Lamsey.
1: Yes, Lamsey.
0: Here's the Ozit.
2: Still to come.
0: How are you feeling about this one this morning? We'll be reaching for the White Hart for Les Rhythms Digitales and Jack Your Body. Open brackets, make me sweat.
1: Remember
0: close brackets.
1: On the advert?
0: It was from the advert. I don't know which advert it was.
1: Good advert. The alternative Transformers, though.
0: Oh, yeah. It's coming back to me now. This got to number three in 1999. How are you feeling about this? If you love it, click on the White Hart when it plays in full. Or maybe you need this from 2004. Star Sailor and Fall to the Floor. How are you feeling about this one? Or maybe you need, as Angela would say, some Casabian in your life. Casabian, Lost Souls Forever. Casabian.
1: Sounds
0: French. Very, yeah, it's very French flavour, this one, isn't it?
1: Poetic.
0: I know, it sounds lovely. Going to get them on for you. You just click on the White Hart when you hear the song that you love the most. Cookery have his say, I'll have my say, and we'll go from there.
3: It's just good song after good song.
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1: Shack, shack, shack, shack, shack, shack, shack, shack, shack, shack, shack, shack, shack, shack, shack, shack, shack, shack, shack, shack, shack, shack, shack, shack, shack, shack, shack, shack, 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

0: It's the music side to Power 2 on a Tuesday morning. Lay Rhythms, Digitales, Jet Your Body, Star Sailor 4 to the floor, and Kasabian Loss for Souls Forever. Cookie, what are you saying?
1: The last one.
0: You're saying the last one?
1: Yeah.
0: Okay. Oh, this is tough. I like them all.
1: They're all good.
0: I know. That's the idea, isn't it? It's good song after good song. I'm going to agree with you and say Jacky Body as well. So just like saying.
1: What are they saying though?
0: Got no idea, but it sounds good. I'm happy with it.
1: Catchy.
0: Absolutely. The White Hat is saying Kasabian LSF. So there you go.
1: That's good.
0: Okay. Biggest thing in the next 7 days. What you got planned, Cookie?
1: Staying cool.
0: Staying cool.
1: Keep hydrated, everybody.
0: Stay cool.
1: Don't be dehydrated.
0: Because it's going to get a bit humid,
1: isn't
0: really it?
1: It's humid, and yeah, it's not nice.
0: I got you, mate. I got you. I like it. Also, we have got an anthem on the way for you. Shall we say good morning to Saren?
1: Good morning, Saren.
0: Morning, Saren. She's saying, guys, I've got a lovely one for you this morning. Something that I think that you really need in your lives. We'll find out what it is in a second. Cookie, wrap up your joke. What you got for us?
1: Now his career is in ruins.
0: His career is in ruins. I think I've got that one.
1: You got it.
0: I think I've got it. Finally, at last. Okay, let's get this on for Saren this morning. She's saying, can I have Nirvana and Smells Like Teen Spirit? Of course you can.
1: Won't you?
0: It is officially the Tuesday anthem.

0: Just Hercules, I'll take you back to November 1991 for Seren. Call me old fashioned, but that's how you wrap up the breakfast shake-up on Tuesday, the 16th of June 2026. Thanks for listening today. Still to come on Newport City Radio, 10 o'clock tonight. Pure chill, beautiful songs in your ears to help you snooze. Wonderful. With A to Z Computing. 8 o'clock tonight, pure dance. 6 o'clock tonight, pure rock and indie. 4 o'clock this afternoon, Carl's here with the Rock Vault. Make sure you stick around for that one. And Brand's here at 2 o'clock with Country Club. In between, it is just good song after good song on Newport City Radio. If you've missed that, it's okay. You've not missed that. 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You click on Listen Again or search for Breakfast Shake Up. Have a brilliant Tuesday. I'll catch you tomorrow morning at 8 a.m. Do not be late. Lamsey out.
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5: Leading tech companies are raising concerns about the Prime Minister's social media ban for under-16s. TikTok and YouTube say it could lead some kids to less safer areas of the internet. Katie Hamer-Joyce is the spokesperson for the Molly Rose Foundation, who don't believe a ban will work.
6: The regulator is weak. They're not going to be able to enforce this policy, and it's just going to take critical resource away from the existing structures that we have. Regulation is required, and this isn't going to do the job.
5: Sir Keir Starmer says social media is unsafe and a key driver of poor mental health. The UK has announced a new package of sanctions to step up pressure on Russia as leaders meet at the G7 summit in France. They'll target Moscow's shadow fleet and finance networks used to circumvent sanctions. Insect infestations, rats and leaking sewage in the workplace have all been reported by NHS staff. New Unison surveys found that 1 in 7 think their workplace is unsafe. And a new play inspired by the life of the late Paul O'Grady is coming to stages next year. From Radio News Hub, I'm Frankie Hess.
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9: 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Variable amount of cloud and chance of one or two showers, but tending warmer today with a high of 21 degrees. 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
4: 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And then from 10am there's even more laugh out loud moments as members of the team pop into the show. Expect daily dilemmas and our three quizzes, Website Wednesday, Big News versus Fake News and The Game with No Name. 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
1: Brett Landin is at the Phyllis Maud on Thursday the 25th of June. 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Moby Dick is at the Riverfront on Thursday the 18th of June. Ross Erickson gives a solo performance of the classic tale of the hunt for the great white whale. 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
4: The social media ban for under-16s is a starting point, but not a complete solve, says the Education Committee.
5: We were also clear that the ban on its own would not be a comprehensive solution to the negative impacts of social media on young people's lives. So I welcome the government's decision to go further, in line with our report.
4: As the chair of the committee, MP Emma Hayes, the government announced yesterday morning that social media would be banned for under-16s, with sites like TikTok, Instagram and Snapchat expected to be affected. The Prime Minister is looking to step up pressure on Russia with a new package of sanctions as he attends the G7 summit in France, where he's meeting with Ukrainian President Volodymyr Zelensky. Measures will target Russia's shadow fleet and the finance networks used to circumvent other Western sanctions. And Bukayo Saka says he'll gamble on his fitness to be involved in England's World Cup campaign. The Arsenal winger has been managing an Achilles injury, but says the only thing he's focused on is getting his second start to the shirt. That's the latest from Radio News Hub. I'm Matthew Dudley.
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7: 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Variable amount of cloud and chance of one or two showers, but tending warmer today with a high of 21 degrees. Bored? 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

0: And here's your What's On guide with Newport City Radio. An evening with Shane, Lee and Hooky is at the Riverfront on Thursday, the 25th of June. 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The Illegal Eagles is at the Riverfront on Wednesday, the 1st of July. 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
3: Social media is to be banned for under-16s. The announcement coming yesterday morning has faced mixed reviews. We've been asking the public what they think.
4: Especially working in mental health, you see all sorts of mind, don't you? People seeing suicides, people hearing about it, people seeing murders and all sorts of things. It's so damaging.
5: Some of people are right on there, but I know there's also the nasty comments that go on and things like that, which isn't always very nice, especially when they're so young.
3: Sites like TikTok, Instagram and YouTube are set to be affected. A new package of sanctions has been announced to step up pressure on Russia as leaders have met at the G7 summit in France. They'll target Moscow's shadow fleet, companies procuring Western technology for Russian military and finance networks used to circumvent sanctions. Sergei Starmer says they'll continue to work with allies to bring Russia's war machine to a halt. And Serena Williams will make her return to Wimbledon in the women's doubles with her sister Venus. The pair have been given a wild card into the championships. That's the latest from Radio News Hub. I'm Matthew Dudley.
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8: 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Variable amount of cloud and chance of one or two showers, but tending warmer today with a high of 21 degrees. Bored? 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
4: 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Not New York. Not Newcastle. 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

0: And here's your What's On Guide with Newport City Radio. Pink Lives at the ICC Wales on Saturday the 4th of July. Vicky Jackson is the world's number one Pink tribute artist and will be performing all the most iconic Pink songs. Doors open at 6:30pm with tickets priced at £22. New Works Ballet Theatre presents a ballet triple bill at the Riverfront on Saturday the 20th of June. 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
3: The Education Committee has welcomed the

0: Snapchat expected to be banned. The Prime Minister, Sir Keir Starmer, said the UK will play our full part in getting shipping moving through the Strait of Hormuz. It's after Donald Trump has clinched a deal with Iran. Mr. Trump said the deal would see oil flow freely again through the Strait, which is a vital shipping route around the Persian Gulf. And Johnny Marr is releasing his first album in 4 years. The former Smiths guitarist will release his fifth album at the beginning of October. He launched his solo career in 2013 with the album The Messenger. That's the latest from Radio News Hub. I'm Matthew Dudley.
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2: 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Variable amount of cloud and chance of one or two showers, but tending warmer today with a high of 21 degrees. Bored? 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

That was the fantastic Ella Langley there. That was a promotional single from her 2024 album, Hungover. She's now also popped out Dandelion, which, you know, spoiler alert, it's at number two on the charts. I'm not going to tell you what number one is because, like I just said, spoiler alert. Anyway, I'm Bran. You're listening to The Country Club on Newport City Radio. Next up, it's going to be a classic. It's The Gambler by the one and only Kenny Rogers.

Well, that clearly wasn't Kenny Rogers. That was the Zac Brown Band with Keep Me In Mind from their second major label album, their fourth single off of that album, You Get What You Give, released in 2010. I'm going to try and get the Gambler back on, but I'm having a little bit of a problem at the minute. Anyway, next up, it's Miranda Lambert and If I Was a Cowboy. I absolutely adore this song. This comes off of Palomino album, released in 2024, and this was her ninth studio album. And she's been releasing a few bits here and there now, so I'm getting quite excited. She's gearing up to release another album, so bring it on, Miranda Lambert.

We'll turn up on time. And we've now expanded into Blackwood, meaning more cars and more drivers. 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

That was the unmistakable tunes of Parachute by Chris Stapleton. You cannot, you hear Chris Stapleton, even if you don't know who it is, you know it's Chris Stapleton. That voice is just so unique. That comes off the Traveller album from 2015, written after a particularly difficult journey from Wyoming to Utah. And I didn't get the sort of link. That's what I've found out. Anyway, Little Big Town with Girl Crush is up next from 2014. This was from off of their sixth studio album, Painkiller, founded in 1998. And their debut album was in 2002. That is the powerhouse that is Little Big Town.

0: That was the one and only Lainey Wilson. You gotta love Lainey. That was off the second, that's the second single off of her fifth studio album, Whirlwind, and that was and still is a phenomenal album. If you can listen to that, I highly recommend that you do. It got voted number two at the 10 best country albums of 2024 on Billboard. Let's just quickly run through the top 10 in the UK at the minute. The albums, and number one again, shocking me a little bit. Number 10 though, with Heaven on Top by Zach Bryan. We've got number 9, Living the Dream by Jane McDonald. Yes, I said that correctly, Jane McDonald. Number 8, The Way I Am, Luke Combs. Last week's number 6, it has peaked at number 1. Number 7, Epilogue, Sellotapes. It is brilliant. I love this album. Peaked at number 7, which is this week. And last week it was number 8. We've got a new entry from the Red Clay Strays, Grateful. They did a phenomenal song at the ACM Awards last month, I think it was. Middle of Nowhere at number 5 by Casey Musgraves, the one and only. Dream Chaser by Willie Nelson, Mr. 93, still popping them out. That's at number 4. We've got Reason to Believe by Kip Moore, number 3, up from last week at 4. Number 2 is Ella Langley, Dandelion, absolutely brilliant album. And number 1, It's Grey by Kiefer Sutherland. I've heard it's, well, I've been told it's all about farming, so that's why it got into the country genre, maybe? I don't know. I'm, you know, not going to hold any judgments, but Kiefer Sutherland, I said that correctly as well. We've got a bit weird with the people who are in the charts at the minute, haven't we? Anyways, next up, Diamonds Make Babies by Dierks Bentley. One of those old sort of country songs back from the 2000s is enjoyable.
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0: Cody Johnson there with Work Boots from Leather, the album, back in 2024, and that won Album of the Year at the CMAs in 2025, I do believe. Next is Kelsey Ballerini, If You Go Down, and then in brackets, I'm Going Down With You. So it is the ultimate best friend song, released in 2022 from her fourth studio album, Subject Change. So going out to all those besties out there, this is your anthem.
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0: 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Leroy Stagger is at Le Pub. 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Roger Stone Festival is at the Welfare Grounds on Sunday the 20th of June. 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That was your What's On Guide with Newport City Radio. 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
3: I've got little girl who's 3 and then my little boy's 15 months old, and the idea of things getting worse and then when they grow up, what's social media going to look like?
4: We've been asking the public for their thoughts on the new ban on social media for under-16s. Since the announcement yesterday morning, there have been some mixed opinions on the ban. Sir Keir Starmer has insisted he and Donald Trump get on very well as he came face-to-face with the US president at the G7. It comes as leaders held talks about Ukraine and the Middle East. Mr. Trump says he has come to an Iran peace deal and it's expected to be signed on Friday. And England have suffered an injury blow the day before their opening World Cup match. Newcastle's Tino Livramento is expected to fly home with Chelsea's Ever Chalobah in consideration to take his place. That's the latest here from Radio News Hub. I'm Matthew Dudley.
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7: 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Variable amount of cloud and chance of one or two showers, but tending warmer today. The high of 21 degrees. 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

Blacktop Blues by Jackson Dean. I initially thought he was saying Bartop Blues, but no, it is Blacktop Blues. That was released this year. That is his latest single, and it's pretty good. I do like his stuff. His voice is kind of that deep and soothing sort of tone to it. I don't know if that just might be me. Next, it's going to be Play Something Country by Brooks and Dunn featuring Lainey Wilson. This is coming off Reboot 2, which was released in 2024, sort of a precursor to Reboot 1, which was 2019. And this is probably the better version, just in my opinion.

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1: 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It's like hearing a hyperactive minion on stimulants with a megaphone. You know we're just not like that. 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

Kaylee Bell there with Boots and All, and she is from New Zealand. She's won a couple of awards over in Australia, and I think her music kind of is infiltrating places. But that's there, you find that, don't you? It's Nashville. Nashville or bust, pretty much everyone. But there are some quality British and indeed Australian country music artists. Anyway, here's Kacey Musgraves with Dry Spell. I absolutely adore this song. And it's just, it takes me back to her sort of first albums, Dinosaur Cowgirl and those ones. Just brilliant stuff. So here she is, Kacey Musgraves, singing about her dry spell.

0: Everybody knows that song. That is a country hip-hop folk mix of styles, made history by tying the all-time record for longest running number one on the Hot 100 chart, same as Old Town Road by Lil Nas X, that also had 19 non-consecutive weeks at the top of the Billboard Hot 100. So that is definitely a song that's going to go down in history. It had nominated for Song of the Year, Best Country Song, Best Country Solo Performance at the 67th Annual Grammy Awards. So it is quite a big hitter. And if you haven't heard that already, I'm sure you enjoyed it. Next up, it's going to be Key Lime Pie by Kenny Chesney from his 2005 album Be As You Are, Songs from an Old Blue Chair. And this has got sort of island vibes. It kind of goes a bit with, Zac Brown Band. Yeah, it's kind of a similar sound, sort of that Hawaiian sort of country vibe. Have a listen.
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0: that ended suddenly. That was Don't It Make My Brown Eyes Blue by Crystal Gayle, the one and only. It became a crossover hit, like back when crossover hits weren't a thing, but it reached number one on the country charts and climbed number two on the Hot 100. That got her a Grammy Award for Best Female Country Vocal Performance back in 1978. I thought it was further back then, but no, it was released in 1977. Next up, I am going to play you some Alan Jackson. We love Alan Jackson. Living on Love, one of his, well, you know, when you say I like Alan Jackson, this is one of the songs that you like. Yeah, here he is after a couple of adverty thingies. So yeah, Alan Jackson, and then we've got some Dolly Parton. We love Dolly. Dolly of the week. Praise Dolly.
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0: the one and only Dolly Parton. You cannot beat some Dolly Parton, in my opinion. That was called Baby I'm Burning from 1978 Heartbreaker album. She wrote it and she produced that herself. Well done, Dolly. You don't really need to say well done, Dolly, anymore, do you? It's just, you know, she does do well. Anyway, I got Colin in and he is going to tell us exactly what is coming up on his show after mine at 4 o'clock.
1: Right. Well, on the show this week, I've got 12 of the very best brand new releases from people like Snowy White, Samantha Fish and Gráinne Duffy, and a new acoustic track from Willie and the Bandit. And in the second hour, my guest on the show this week is South African musician Dan Patlansky.
0: That's an interesting name, Gráinne. Is that Irish?
1: It is Irish. You're right, yes.
0: Well, that's an interesting name. Okay, then. So next up on my show, we've got The People Are Strange. Well, the people are strange. People are strange. Yes, they are. But it's a version by The Dead South. So that's my bluegrass of the week. Dead South are a band from Saskatchewan, Canada, formed initially back in 2012. They're kind of a folky bluegrassy thing, but I think I'm going to lob them into the bluegrass category. This comes off Easy Listening for Jerks Part 2. So, oh, and also they were in Glastonbury in 2019, which I missed and I'm sad about. But yeah, you might know them for In Hell I'll Be in Good Company. Absolutely phenomenal song. This is what got me onto the Dead South, and I do not regret it at all. So here it is, People Are Strange by the Dead South.
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0: That was the Dead South with their version of People Are Strange, originally a Doors hit. If you want to listen to more of their stuff, I would recommend starting with In Hell, I'll Be in Good Company and going from there, possibly foraying into Broken Cowboy, because that is another fantastic song of theirs. Anyways, time for me to pop off soon. I'm going to play you Johnny Cash, A Boy Named Sue. I think most people know this, 1969. It was first performed live at San Quentin Prison. And it was actually written by Shel Silverstein, who wrote the song after his friend Gene Shepherd was teased about his feminine sounding name, and it reached number 2 on the Billboard Hot 100, and it also topped the country charts, and it was Johnny Cash's only number 1 over here in the UK. Anyways, I gotta pop off. Have a lovely rest of your day. It's Tuesday, of course, so do your Tuesday things, and I will see you next Tuesday to do my Tuesday thing. Ta-da. Oh, Colin's up next. Enjoy. Bye.
1: Well, my daddy left home when I was 3, and he didn't leave much to Ma and me, just this old guitar and an empty bottle of booze. Now, I don't blame him because he run and hid, but the meanest thing that he ever did was before he left, he went and named me Sue. Well, he must have thought

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I tell you, I fought tougher men, but I really can't remember when. He kicked like a mule and he bit like a crocodile. I heard him laugh and then I heard him cussing. 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He said, son, this world is rough, and if a man's gonna make it, he's gotta be tough. And I know I wouldn't be there to help you along.

0: And here's your What's On guide with Newport City Radio. The March Violets are at Le Pub on Tuesday, the 21st of June. The March Violets are a pioneering post-punk and goth band from Leeds. 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
5: Thank you, Bran. It's 4 o'clock, so it must be time for our weekly delve inside the Rock Vault.

Alice Cooper opening up the Rock Vault this week. And welcome along. Coming up today, my guest is South African musician Dan Padlansky. We'll be hearing about his love of the Fender Stratocaster, plus news about his planned live album set for release later this year. I'll be sharing with you more classic tracks from John Fogerty, Dion DiMucci and Patti Smith, alongside the very best new music from Samantha Fish, Snowy White, Joanne Shaw Taylor, All Them Witches, and this from Carl Carlton and Melanie Weidman, with a song written by John Prine.

Well, that was at breakneck speed, wasn't it? Daddy's Little Pumpkin from Carl Carlton and Melanie Weigman. Next up is something brand new from Chrissy Matthews and the Vikings, and this is a little bit slower. This is Fell in Love with a Boy.

Joanne Shaw Taylor, and she's Tired of Being Right. It's the fifth single from her album, That's the Trouble with Love, coming out in 4 months' time. And before that, we heard a track from the new album by Chrissy Matthews and the Vikings. I've got Dion DiMucci and John Fogerty just around the corner. But first, here's another new track from Snowy White and the White Flames.

I don't know why it is, but he puts me in mind of Peter Green whenever I listen to Snowy White. That's just the way it is today. It's from Snowy's latest album, The Finishing Touch, and that comes out next week. Okay, next up, two tracks from the Rock Vault, starting with Dion DiMucci.

first, we heard the legend that is Dion DiMucci, and he's Higher Than Heaven, a track from his 1992 album Dream on Fire. And that one from another legend in the form of John Fogerty with I Saw It on TV. And that's from his Centerfield album released in 1985. And you may have noticed the song ends with the identical riff from Who'll Stop the Rain, a song Fogerty wrote 15 years earlier with Creedence Clearwater Revival. In case you didn't pick up on that, let me see if I can play the two riffs back to back. Am I that clever? Let's try.

Yeah, there they were. And it's ironic, considering that John Fogerty was sued back in 1985 by his former record label Fantasy Records for plagiarism, alleging that he'd ripped off a song he'd written 15 years earlier. It was the record label boss's contention that The Old Man Down the Road was a rip-off of CCR's Run Through the Jungle, both songs written by, of course, John Fogerty. It went to the Supreme Court in America, and in front of a judge and jury, Fogerty took his acoustic guitar into the witness box and played both songs, pleading his case. Fogerty won, and, well, he was faced with $1 million in legal fees. There is a happy ending, though. 3 years ago, Fogerty announced that he'd retained the rights to Creedence Clearwater Revival's global catalogue after a dispute lasting 50 years. Okay, moving on. Here's a new release from just a few days ago, actually. It's from Los Angeles-based singer-songwriter Kyle Lalone. This is the title track to his new album, Make My Own Way.

Kyle Lalonde and Make My Own Way, and that was released last Friday. Coming up in the next hour is my guest Dan Padlansky, but first here's another two great tracks started with a band from Waterford, Ireland, fronted by a friend of mine, Paul J. Bulger. His new band is called Pillarstone. The album launch was last Saturday at Phil Grimes Pub in Waterford, and this track is titled Run, Fox, Run.

Well, isn't that fab? That's new from the Steve Summers Band, and it's from their third album, Rewired. Also on the album is a cover version of Jethro Tull's A New Day Yesterday, alongside mostly self-written songs by Steve Summers himself. Well worth checking out, the Steve Summers Band. And before that, we heard Run Fox Run, the lead-off track from their latest album titled Mono Lit, from Pillarstone. Okay, here's a track straight out of the rock vault. It's from one of the greatest debut albums ever released. The album was Horses. The artist is Patti Smith, and the song is Kimberly.

How y'all doing? This is your old boy Jesse Dayton down in Austin, Texas, and you, amigos, are tuned in to the Rock Vault with none other than my friend Colin Palmer.

from my old running mate Jesse Dayton in Austin, Texas, and he did it the hard way, a track from his 2024 album Hard Way Blues, produced by Shooter Jennings. To take us to the top of the hour, here's Parker Barrow

0: Blinded from Parker Barrow, and listen out for my interview with Megan and Dylan in a future episode of The Rock Vault. Coming up in the next hour is my recent conversation with South African guitar slinger Dan Padlansky, and we'll be hearing about his love of the Fender Stratocaster and a new live album that he's currently putting together.
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0: That was Who I Am. It's from the latest album from Dan Polansky. It's called Moving On. And I'm joined by Dan. Hi, Dan. Welcome along.
1: Oh, so good to be on the show with you, Colin.
0: The guitars you play, Dan, you are synonymous with the Fender Stratocaster. Now, you obviously love vintage Strats. You've had a 61 Strat you've called The Beast, a 62 Strat that you named Old Red. You combined the two at some point. What's the story where you created a hybrid guitar made up of the two?
1: Yeah, so my weapon of choice has always been Fenders. I've loved Fenders mainly because of the guitar players I looked up to growing up and still look up to today. I always loved the sound, and I love how a Fender Strat gives you this blank canvas to kind of sound like you sound, right? It doesn't color you in any way. However you play comes out. And you're right. So many years ago, I had these two vintage Strats that I unfortunately don't play anymore because they're absolutely knackered. But I, at one point, I did a little hybrid of the two. So I kind of I preferred the neck of the one, the body of the other, and I kind of did this hybrid. And it turned out to be this fantastic guitar that I played for many years, probably a decade. And it was great. And I've never been afraid to tinker, even though vintage enthusiasts might have a heart attack, you know, taking part two vintage Strats and swapping the parts around. They're back in the original form now because I don't play them anymore. But yes, that was an incredible, incredible guitar. It really, really was.
0: Did you give it a name?
1: I think it was called like the Mega Guitar. I did have a name for it at some point, but that name has eluded me now. It was just so long ago. It was like well over, you know, 10 to 12 years ago. And as I say, I haven't played it for so long, sadly. But, you know, I've got other Strats now that I love playing that have kind of filled the void. So I'm fortunate in that regard.
0: So when you're playing on stage, do you stick with one Strat or do you swap and change to different guitars during the set?
1: That's a great question. So you'll see a lot of guitar players do switch guitars, you know, depending on the song, and I get that. I've always personally been a one guitar guy for the show. I find swapping guitars, just for me personally, it feels weird because you got to get into the way this other guitar feels, the neck shape, the response of the instrument, and that kind of is a little bit off-putting for me. So always try and play on the same Strat. I always got two guitars on stage, but that's really for redundancy, I suppose. If I snap a string, you know, I don't want to stop the show, you know, to change a string. So that's just kind of a backup Strat. But I always find myself really digging and getting into a particular guitar and then just wanting to play that instrument all the time. If it's on stage, in the studio, at home, you know, I really kind of get to know that particular instrument.
0: I saw Philip Sace three nights ago in Cardiff, three-piece band, and he stuck with one guitar all night, didn't change it at all.
1: Yeah, I mean, maybe, I mean, I'm a big fan of Philip's playing. He's got to be one of the best Strat players on the planet at the moment, you know, and I think being a Strat player, Fender Strat player, it's a very particular thing. That instrument, you've got to play the instrument quite differently. And as far as Strat players, he's right up there as the best on the planet. And, you know, maybe he's got the similar feeling to me is once you're digging a guitar and you're into the guitar, you know, why change it up? I mean, you're really into it. It's sounding and playing like you want it to. That's all you need.
0: So apart from Philip Sace, what other Strat players do you admire currently on the scene? I know you're a great fan of Stevie Ray Vaughan, but what about current players?
1: Oh man, there's so many current players that I love. They're not necessarily all Strat players. I suppose at the moment that I love Josh Smith. Josh Smith is just a incredible player. I know he does a lot of work with Joe Bonamassa, but you know, just in his own right, he is just an incredible guitar player. Eric Gales is another guy that is just, you know, just so unique on the guitar. I mean, he's devastatingly brilliant on the guitar, but it's not just about that. He's just so unique. You can, you can hear him from a mile away. You can hear his playing. And, you know, I really, really like that about guitar players when they have that completely unique voice within their playing. So I think for me in currently, I think those are the two that first come to mind.
0: So you mentioned Joe Bonamassa, you mentioned Philip Sace. They both currently have live albums out. Have you considered releasing a live album?
1: So that's a brilliant question and a very well-timed question, actually, because we have just finished touring here in South Africa, and we recorded every single show of the tour, and we're going to be releasing a live album this September, and then, you know, touring the UK end of the year, you know, kind of launching this live album. And it's been a long time coming, Colin, because, you know, I've done a bunch of studio albums, I've done the odd live thing, but in the past, you know, every time we decide to record a particular show, we record one show, and because there's this added pressure on one's shoulders when you're recording, that tends to not be the greatest show you play, because you feel like you have to play well on that show. So we decided this tour, let's just record every single show of the tour, so there's no pressure. And yeah, so we're in the process of, you know, seeing which tracks from which nights worked the best, had the best feel, you know, the best performance. And yeah, and that's what we're gonna release this September.
0: I didn't know that. So that was, I honestly didn't know that. So okay, that's great. Is that a secret? Can I broadcast that, or do you want to keep that hush hush?
1: Broadcast it.
0: Okay.
1: You can certainly broadcast it. Yeah.
0: So the new live album is recorded in South Africa. Obviously, you are a South African musician. Was that a strategic decision to record in South Africa and not in the UK, for example?
1: Yeah, I think it's, I mean, as boring as this answer might sound and unromantic, it's really a financial and logistical kind of decision. You know, I mean, I'm happy to record anywhere in the world, but because I've got some really good connections in the music industry in South Africa, you know, it's a far easier thing for me to kind of arrange and organize at a really reasonable cost. So, you know, making albums these days, if they're live or studio, they cost the earth, you know, and you don't necessarily see the money back ever, you know, as a musician with the streaming and all this sort of stuff. There's a certain comfort playing in your home country, I suppose, where you're a little bit more relaxed and you haven't been on the road and you're not absolutely knackered and the voice is still in one piece. And, you know, so I think all of that factored into the decision to record an entire tour here in South Africa.
0: Right. Makes perfect sense. How do you find the audiences differ in the UK to South Africa? South African fans as enthusiastic maybe as in the UK?
1: You know, it's a weird one to answer. I think on both sides of the pond, the fans are great. You know, I'm fortunate enough to have a really great fan base and very loyal fan base here in South Africa. I just feel that because the blues has been a much more prominent and stronger genre in the UK over the last 40, 50 years, I think a UK audience tends to be a little bit more educated on the blues, right? And on the music that I'm playing. You know, it's they've been to a lot more live performances than your average South African blues fan would have been to, just because there's a lot of great artists in the UK and there's a lot of great artists coming in and out and touring through the UK. So they're exposed to a very high level of musicianship, songwriting, performance. So I think that for me is probably the biggest difference. And I think, you know, recording wise, you know,

0: They always sit, right? And that makes a massive difference to the way an audience feels music. I always feel when an audience is sitting, it's more theater-like, and where it's, you know, it's a very polite applause. It doesn't mean that they like it any less, but they almost feel that they can't really get involved as an audience member just because they're in a theater that's very, you know, very fancy, right? Where I find in the UK and in Europe, where the majority of the venues I'm playing are all standing kind of venues, you get a little bit more passion and a little bit more energy coming from the audience. So that's just a silly little observation that I've made over the last 20 years of playing back and forth.
1: It seems valid, because at the Globe, you've played the Globe, Philip played the Globe. Yeah. It's smallish venue, 200, 250 maybe. It's got a balcony, sticky floors. It's real. Yeah. And literally, Philip, when he played, I was at the front, his guitar was literally 3 inches from my nose. He was that close.
0: Yes.
1: Would you have got that on your live recording? Was it a polite audience? Seated?
0: In particular cities we played, it was a little bit more polite because we would have played theaters in you know, so it's they're bigger rooms, you know, so, you know, it's always great to play a bigger room. But yeah, you might have a little bit more of a subdued audience. So what I've, you know, because I've been going back and forth, it always used to really mess with my head a bit coming back from UK and Europe tours and jumping on a South African tour and then feeling like, oh, no one's enjoying the music. But I kind of realize it's just the circumstances and the venue that allows for an audience to get a little bit more involved. So I've managed to be able to switch that off and just play and enjoy it right on stage. Because I always feel if I'm enjoying it, it's going to, all the songs, the playing, everything's always going to come out better. If I'm worrying and anxious about if the audience is enjoying it, if the sound's okay, if this, if that, if the next thing, it always kind of puts a little bit of a blanket on the passion, the feel, and the playing. So I've managed to switch it out. We had, to answer your question, sorry, it was a very long way of answering the question. We did have some very good audiences too that really, really got involved.
1: Let's play some music.
0: Yeah.
1: Let's play a track off your latest album. Would you like to pick one?
0: Let's go Baby's Packing Heat.
1: Okay.
0: So Baby's Packing Heat is, you know, I'm a blues guy at the core, but I tend to dip my feet into other genres that I love. If it's the jazz thing, if it's the soul thing, the funk thing, the country thing, you know, I like to kind of borrow elements from those genres, but I always feel on a good blues album, you need a good old-fashioned blues track that's got no bells and whistles. It's just a band playing their hearts out in a room. And that's what we did on the song, right? So lyrically, it's a little bit more of a tongue-in-cheek, cliched blues kind of lyric about a man chasing a woman, which is really, you know, what a lot of blues songs are about. And I thought, let me go back to my roots a bit and all the music that I used to listen to and I still listen to and add a little bit of that element in. So it's not necessarily a song that's very personal to me, but it's a song that is my absolute favorite to play from the Moving On album live, because it just really is just a classic old blues, and it gives me that platform just to kind of just really go.

0: I'm joined on the show this week by Dan Polansky. You've got quite an extensive back catalogue, Dan. I don't think we've quite got time to go through all of your albums. Let's pick one. How about Perfection Kills? This one was slightly different, the approach to it, the songwriting in particular. Produced by yourself, the song's subject matter are real and relatable, I found.
1: Yes.
0: Was this a snapshot of what was going on in your life at the time?
1: Yes, absolutely. I see every album as a time capsule, really, an audio time capsule of where I am or where I was at a particular point. And this goes, you know, for lyrical content, certainly. The thing, you know, if it's social commentary, things that are bothering me, you know, in the world, things that are happening to me personally, you know, things, you know, that I've been thinking about. So lyrically, a lot of that stuff will come out, but also musically and like, you know, melodically and all that. I'm very much influenced by what I'm listening to while I'm writing an album, you know, what I'm really into. And, you know, you can hear, like, I mean, all my albums vary, as you rightfully said, the songwriting varies. Even the production approach varies a little bit. I think Perfection Kills had a little bit more of a blues rock kind of heaviness to the album. And, you know, I was probably listening to a lot more of that kind of style music while writing it, and I was heavily influenced by it. And, you know, that's all it is for me. It's about being inspired greatly by a genre, guitar players, singer-songwriters, you know, whatever it is. And, you know, that subconsciously, I think when you're writing an album, producing an album, if you like it or not, is going to come through on the album, just because that's where the brain is at that point. And that's where what's really doing it for you. And, you know, likewise on my last album, Moving On, you know, that was a very much back to my roots type of album, where it went definitely less heavy, less blues rock, and more, I suppose, classic blues. But it had a bit of Americana, a bit of other stuff that I kind of was into at the time. And I think that's just a theme going forward that will always be the case.
0: So you mentioned two albums there in particular. There are differences, in particular the songwriting, Dan, with Perfection Kills. All those tracks were written solely by yourself. On Moving On, it's more of a collaboration?
1: Yes.
0: How did you learn anything from that songwriting process where you worked with your bandmates?
1: I did. Now, I've got to keep in mind, you know, that my bandmates that I co-wrote the songs for Moving On are, in their own right, just incredible songwriters. They really, really are. You know, the bass player, Greg, is a professional songwriter. That's what he does for a living. If he's not playing with me, he's writing music for people all over the world. And Andy, the drummer, writes a lot of music and is a record producer, right? So he understands it. So I thought, you know, instead of just sitting and writing the songs on my own from beginning to end, is let me write basic songs. That's how I did it. I brought very, very, basic kind of ideas really to the table in these songwriting sessions. And it was an incredible experience writing with these guys, because they got where I wanted to go with the songs. And I think that is the key thing. You know, you can be with the greatest songwriters in the world, but if they take the song into a direction that is not really me, or I don't feel that's the right direction for the song, you know, then it's obviously not really going to be a great kind of fit. But with these guys, they understood exactly where I wanted to go. And it was great. You know, sometimes you think you're on a really, really good path, and you know, that's the direction. And then someone throws a spanner in the works, and then it changes direction. And then you go, I would have never in a million years thought of going there, because my mind works differently. And then you know, sometimes you go in these directions where it's the perfect place for the song to go. So that's really where I noticed the difference. And it's going to be tough to go back, you know, after that experience. If I can write with these two guys, it's going to be really tough to go back to just writing on my own.
0: Yeah. So when you say the songs can go in a positive direction, they can also go the other way, can't they? So your name, obviously, is on the record. Did you find it difficult to pull people back and say, no, that's not the way I want to go?
1: So maybe when I was younger, I would have found it a little bit more difficult because you kind of there's insecurities in your own musicianship and stuff. So you go, well, these guys are more experienced or older or something. So let me just kind of follow along blindly. But I didn't feel that at all with that because I've got a great relationship with these two guys. And if I feel if they go, oh, we should go here, yeah, this is really cool. And if I listen to it and I really don't like it, I'll say, it's cool, but not for me. You know what I mean? I can't picture myself releasing an album with a song that's arranged like that, that's written like that. It's just not who I am. And I've been down that path many times in my life with releasing stuff I'm not happy with. And I think the older I get, you kind of go, sod it. I'm not going down that path. So, and also we've got a very open, honest relationship, me and these guys. So no one takes massive offense to an idea kind of being pushed aside, So yeah, in that regard, it was pretty easy.
0: Okay, that's good. Okay, should we play a track from Perfection Kills?
1: Yes, let's do that.
0: Right. And what I particularly liked about this album, apart from listening to it, was reading the sleeve notes. You've written a little paragraph about each song.
1: Yes.
0: Johnny, for example, a song about a kid who had a challenging upbringing. Never Long Enough, a song about being home with the love of your life. And it can be seemingly mundane, but it's something that you yearn for. I mean, these are little snippets of Dan Polanski, really, aren't they? It's almost a
1: Certainly.
0: little window into what makes you tick. And I thought, I really enjoyed that. You don't see that enough, I find. So would you like to pick a track off this one, Dan?
1: Oh, if my favorite track off that album is the opening track, Johnny. I mean, I've always loved playing that live, even though it's been years since we've played it live, but I've always enjoyed playing that, and that's, I suppose, more of my blues rock, side.
0: Let's hear it then. Johnny, this is from the album Perfection Kills. It's from Dan Kaplansky.

That's a song called Johnny from my guest on the Rock Vault this week, Dan Patlansky. And Dan will be coming back to Europe and the UK later this year and playing a series of dates, including the Globe in Cardiff on November the 22nd. And if you're going along, I'll see you there. Just as I saw many of you at a couple of Willie and the Bandits shows recently. The band played a cappella on the outskirts of Cardiff a month or so ago. And more recently, Willie and Harry supported Beth Hart. You may have been at the Bristol show. Wasn't Beth fantastic? Willie has just released an acoustic-based EP called Acoustic Reversions Volume 1, and from it, this is Trouble Round the Bend.

Willie and the Bandit, and a track from the new acoustic EP they've just released. And also just released 4 days ago is this remastered version of The Willow from my previous guests on the Rock Vault Canadian band The Damn Truth.

The new live album from Samantha Fish was released 4 days ago, and from it that was Rusty Razor. As we head towards the end of the show, just time for two more brand new tracks, starting with Gráinne Duffy.

from her fabulous new album, What Am I Supposed to Do? That's Gráinne Duffy with Tearing Me Apart. And to take us home, here's All Them Witches.

Ethernet from All Them Witches. And that's closing the Rock Vault for another week. If you made it to the end, thanks for listening. I'll be back again next Tuesday at 4 p.m. Until then, stay safe, everyone. This is the Rock Vault signing off.

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2: 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Tuesday, Change My Mind, What Would You Do, and Wrong Answers Only. 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

0: It's just gone 7 o'clock. Right here, broadcasting from the city centre, this is Newport City Radio. Right now, this is pure rockin' indie. I'm Ethan and I'm bringing you an hour of the best rockin' indie anthems. 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
2: Ever noticed how some radio stations are basically just one big never-ending sing-along? 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
2: 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Tuesday, Change My Mind, What Would You Do, and Wrong Answers Only. 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Expect daily dilemmas and our three quizzes, Website Wednesday, Big News versus Fake News, and The Game with No Name. 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
2: 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So deep breath. Here we go. Newport. Not New South Wales. Not New York. Not Newcastle. You know we're just not like that. 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
2: 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On stage, catch local rising stars, Hair Dye, Lissa C and Oscar Holland, all shaping the sound of Newport's future. 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
6: 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Variable amount of cloud and chance of one or two showers, but tending warmer today with a high of 21 degrees. Bored? 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
2: 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Join us on Saturday, the 4th of July at Maindy Primary School for a celebration of community, creativity and what's to come. It's free entry. There's a colourful parade that leaves the school at 12:15pm, heads to the riverfront and back, and then the fun kicks in from 1pm. On stage, catch local rising stars, Hair Dye, Lissa C and Oscar Holland, all shaping the sound of Newport's future. Don't miss the dance tent, inspiring spoken word and our eco-powered tent of intent. It's packed with local traders, tasty food and ideas for building a better tomorrow. Maindy Festival, the future is local, the future is bold, the future is Maindy.

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5: 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Tuesday, Change My Mind, What Would You Do and Wrong Answers Only. Expect national news and we'll update your weather with What's On City of Newport with our friends at Newport City Council. 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And then from 10am there's even more laugh out loud moments as members of the team pop into the show. Expect daily dilemmas and our three quizzes, Website Wednesday, Big News versus Fake News and The Game with No Name. 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
6: 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Variable amount of cloud and chance of one or two showers, but tending warmer today with a high of 21 degrees. Bored? 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
4: 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On stage, catch local rising stars, Hair Dye, Lissa C and Oscar Holland, all shaping the sound of Newport's future. 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
2: 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On stage, catch local rising stars, Hair Dye, Lissa C and Oscar Holland, all shaping the sound of Newport's future. 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
4: 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On stage, catch local rising stars, Hair Dye, Lissa C and Oscar Holland, all shaping the sound of Newport's future. 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
2: 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It's free entry. There's a colourful parade that leaves the school at 12:15pm, heads to the riverfront and back, and then the fun kicks in from 1pm. On stage, catch local rising stars, Hair Dye, Lissa C and Oscar Holland, all shaping the sound of Newport's future. Don't miss the dance tent, inspiring spoken word and our eco-powered tent of intent. It's packed with local traders, tasty food and ideas for building a better tomorrow. Maindy Festival, the future is local, the future is bold, the future is Maindy.